0: before you go, there's something I want you to have.
1: Oh, it's beautiful. But wait a minute, isn't this...
0: Yeah, yes it is.
1: But I thought the old lady dropped it into the ocean in the air.
0: Well, baby, I went down and got it for you.

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light I find in sight. 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

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And money, money she making. 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

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You only live once, let the people see!

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Oh yeah, let me hear you sing it. Everybody in the place, put those hands in the air. Yeah, check it out one time, you know it's for real. Then transfer to you on yourself. Getting biz, come on.

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1: 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This is Justin Timberlake. It's all right here, baby.
2: 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Your choice, your music.